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2: Good morning. It's a Clare Drive on the Queensway and Highway 416. Highway 174 is also doing well, and I'm not seeing any major problems on city streets yet. 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And that's the latest traffic. I'm Antonia Altabonte.
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3: Voters can head to special advance voting locations starting today. With the 2026 city elections for mayor and city council less than a month away, the special advance voting window is open until Sunday, available at a list of specified locations, regardless of voters' residential address. This period differs from the advance voting period, as it does not require voting by a geographical location, unlike the sole advance voting day on October 16th, which is determined by the voter notification letter received in the mail. Polling stations for all voting periods will be open from 10 a.m. to 8 p.m., and eligible voters must present a valid piece of identification bearing their name and address when visiting a polling station to be able to cast their vote. An Ottawa Valley woman who went missing in 2023 has yet to be located, and OPP said on Tuesday that they suspect foul play in the disappearance. Brianna Traversy, who was 29 when she went missing, was last seen leaving a home in Petawawa in August, but was not declared missing until mid-September, just a few weeks later. The missing woman's family has expressed ongoing concern for her safety, including her two young children and her father, Brian, who appeared in an OPP video. The investigation remains ongoing, and a $50,000 reward has been posted by the OPP for any information tipped on the circumstances regarding her disappearance or where she may be now. The fall months may be a good time to check on interest rates or buyer climate if you are actively in the housing market. Real estate agent Greg Hamry said recently that the autumn housing market, including in Ottawa, tends to involve higher listing inventory and less of a buyer population. But even if buyers may not be in a rush, Hamry advised a quick check on current interest and mortgage rates, among other measures to confirm a house shopper's buying power before proceeding with any offers. On the seller side, he said that the buyer market should be studied to optimize listings due to the higher inventory and thus some increased competition between sellers. With house prices not fluctuating more than 0.7% month to month, Hamry said that the buying and selling decision should, overall, be based on family situation. From the Skywards News Center, I'm Joe Maracilatin.
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0: 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Ottawa weather.
2: Today we have a high of 21 with a chance of showers. Overnight tonight we have a low of 14 with a chance of rain. Tomorrow a high of 17 with a chance of showers. Overnight we drop down to a low of 7 with clear skies. And Saturday, sunny with a high of 18. Overnight we have a low of 8 with clear skies. And that's your Skywards weather. I'm Antonia Altabonte.
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Mix 98.5 and the Cranberries. That is Dreams. Good morning. It is the Dylan Black Show. And it is hard to believe that it is Thursday. The week has flown by again. Another Rivers Rescue this afternoon to help out the Liston Animal Hospital and the Ottawa Humane Society. Okay, so today it is going to be around 21 degrees. So room temperature, okay? But maybe kind of rainy, kind of gray. Tonight down to 14, tomorrow 17 degrees, light rain 18 degrees, expected on Saturday, Sunday at this point 18 degrees, fall is definitely here. You can see the trees changing colors. Oh, how do you feel about that? It is the weekend, save your tears on Mix 98.5.

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1: That's, of course, if he's taking his medication.
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1: Yes, without it, he could be anywhere, wandering around, talking to the trees. Believe me, this man is a menace. He's always drinking, starting fights. 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
2: But have you seen him?
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1: I think perhaps...
0: Lemmon and Walter Matthau, and today Walter Matthau would have been 106. Okay, so he was born on this day, 1920. We did lose him back in 2000. Tom Bosley as well. Howard Cunningham, the dad on Happy Days, born 1927. We lost him 2010. And Julie Andrews today, 91. Mary Poppins, if you're celebrating a birthday, happy birthday. It is Alex Warren and Fever Dream. It is the Dylan Black Show on Mix 98.5.

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95 in Neighborhood, and good morning. It is the Dylan Black Show. So this upcoming Sunday, it is going to be, I would say, a bit of a chilly beginning to the day, of a high around 18, and cloudy, but going to be a lot of fun. The Canadian Cancer Society has asked us to be the official radio partner for the Ottawa-Gatineau CIBC Run for the Cure, and it will be taking place at Tunney's Pasture. And guess what? I'll be emceeing. It is going to be super fun. They raise a pile of cash to fight cancer. And if you want to be a part of it, more details at our Instagram and our Facebook page as well. We'll have swag. I'll be there with the GM, Todd Bernard, of Mix 98.5. So come out, say hi. Yeah, the opening ceremonies beginning at 9 a.m. And we'll be sending off the runners and the walkers around 9:45. We'll have some Mix t-shirts and much more to hand out. It is going to be fun this upcoming Sunday. And thank you so much to the CIBC Run for the Cure team for having us out. Join us. It'll be a good time. Still time to sign up. It is Alessia Cara and Rooting for You on Mix 98.5.

0: 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Traffic.
1: Rideau Street is closed off to all traffic from Sussex Drive to Dalhousie for a police operation, so you will want to avoid the area. We're doing well over the Queensway and Highway 416. I'm also not seeing any heavy delays over our bridges. Plans change, no problem with Hertz. You can change or cancel bookings as needed. 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And that's the latest traffic. I'm Antonia Altabonte.
0: 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Ottawa weather.
1: Today we have a high of 21 with a chance of showers. Overnight tonight we have a low of 14 with a chance of rain. Tomorrow a high of 17 with a chance of showers. Overnight we drop down to a low of 7 with clear skies. And Saturday, sunny with a high of 18. Overnight we have a low of 8 with clear skies. And that's your Skywards weather. I'm Antonia Altabonte.
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0: 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I'm Dylan Black. Billy Joel is a gigantic legend. He is 77 years young, and he recently had a brain disorder diagnosis, but he is saying he's okay. He is downplaying it.
1: I know people are worried about me because they read that I have a brain disorder, which sounds a lot worse than it actually is. I'm okay. My balance isn't that good. I've lost a little bit of my hearing, but that may have to do with my age, too, and the rock and roll life and the loud volume probably didn't help. I'm fine. I want people to not have to worry about me. I'm okay.
0: Which is good, but, you know, is he downplaying it? Rod Stewart earlier this week saying no more touring after next year. We did see Elton John on stage earlier this week. It is difficult to see the legends getting older. It is Gracie Abrams and Hit the Wall. It is the Dylan Black Show on Mix 98.5.

Mix 98.5 and Alias More Than Words Can Say. Good morning. It is the Dylan Black Show. Okay, so it is the first official day of the Metcalf Fair today. It is going to be fun, the 170th edition. 21 degrees. Today, maybe rain, maybe kind of, but hopefully not. Tomorrow, 17. Light rain, 18. On Saturday, sun. Sunday, 18. And if I can do like a long range, look at the forecast Monday, 13. But then it says at night, 1 degree. 1 degree. My son bought a pumpkin already and he carved it. And I don't think that pumpkin is going to make it for the next 31 days, but we will see. Right now, it is 16 degrees, mild, with Miley Cyrus and Flowers. Your information update is coming up at 7, as always, on Mix 98.5. We were good.

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3: We have a crash at Walkley Road westbound just by Sheffield, and it's affecting the Queensway eastbound Walkley off-ramp. Expect delays, and then a reminder that Rideau is closed off between Sussex and Colonel By Drive. Other than that, the Queensway eastbound just has some volume through Eagleson, and then from Highway 416 to about Greenbank, westbound is all clear. Good things happen slowly. The same goes for wealth. 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And that's the latest traffic. I'm Antonia Altabonte.
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4: Voters can head to special advance voting locations starting today. With the 2026 city elections for mayor and city council less than a month away, the special advance voting window is open until Sunday, available at a list of specified locations, regardless of voters' residential address. This period differs from the advance voting period, as it does not require voting by a geographical location, unlike the sole advance voting day on October 16th, which is determined by the voter notification letter received in the mail. Polling stations for all voting periods will be open from 10 a.m. to 8 p.m., and eligible voters must present a valid piece of identification bearing their name and address when visiting a polling station to be able to cast their vote. An Ottawa Valley woman who went missing in 2023 has yet to be located, and OPP said on Tuesday that they suspect foul play in the disappearance. Brianna Traversy, who was 29 when she went missing, was last seen leaving a home in Petawawa in August, but was not declared missing until mid-September, just a few weeks later. The missing woman's family has expressed ongoing concern for her safety, including her two young children, and her father, Brian, who appeared in an OPP video. The investigation remains ongoing, and a $50,000 reward has been posted by the OPP for any information tipped on the circumstances regarding her disappearance or where she may be now. The fall months may be a good time to check on interest rates or buyer climate if you are actively in the housing market. Real estate agent Greg Hamry said recently that the autumn housing market, including in Ottawa, tends to involve higher listing inventory and less of a buyer population. But even if buyers may not be in a rush, Hamry advised a quick check on current interest and mortgage rates, among other measures to confirm a house shopper's buying power before proceeding with any offers. On the seller side, he said that the buyer market should be studied to optimize listings due to the higher inventory and thus some increased competition between sellers. With house prices not fluctuating more than 0.7% month to month, Hamry said that the buying and selling decision should, overall, be based on family situation. From the Skywards News Center, I'm Joe Maracalatin.
1: 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Ottawa weather.
3: Today we have a high of 21 with a chance of showers. Overnight tonight we have a low of 14 with a chance of rain. Tomorrow a high of 17 with a chance of showers. Overnight we drop down to a low of 7 with clear skies. And Saturday, sunny with a high of 18. Overnight we have a low of 8 with clear skies. And that's your Skywards weather. I'm Antonia Altabonte.
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98.5 and Harry and American Girls, Mix985FM.com. You can tune in online this morning. My name is Dylan Black. Okay, so voting day is coming, but as of today, yes, there are special advance voting days, October 1 to 4, ottawa.ca/vote. If you want more information, but the big day is coming up October 26th. Wow. And to vote, you must be a resident of the city, be a Canadian citizen 18 years or older, and not prohibited from voting by law. So I don't know what you would have had to do to get into that situation, but happy voting. But yes, 10 locations for advance voting, and that begins today, as mentioned, until the 4th. Ottawa.ca/vote. Have fun voting. Always a good time. It is Dilemma on Mix 98.5.

0: 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So if you're a fan of Ted, the talking teddy bear, well, good news, Mark Wahlberg and Seth MacFarlane are returning as their famous Ted characters in the teaser for Ted, the animated series. Have a listen to this.
1: Hey, Ted, we're animated.
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2: 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Ah, they're having fun. 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
0: Yeah, if you're a fan, it is going to be fun indeed, most likely inappropriate. 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
1: Mix 98.5 and Jamie Fine. Good morning. It is the Dylan Black Show. Did you know that today's October 1? Yes, it is the first day of October. Where did September go? Where has 2026 gone? Things to look forward to include, of course, you've got a Major League Baseball. Yeah, you've got the playoffs happening right now. On a television, a new Carrie miniseries hitting Prime Video on the 7th. What about this? Season 23 of Grey's Anatomy. 23! Premiering on the 15th of the month. And a movie called Digger with Tom Cruise is going to be hitting theaters this weekend. Super fun. And don't forget, of course, Halloween. Yes, Halloween. It is the scary season. Plenty to look forward to. Enjoy the pumpkin spice as well. Mix 98.5.

0: 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Traffic.
1: We have a crash at Walkley westbound at Sheffield, and it's affecting the Ramsaw on the Queensway eastbound at Walkley. So use caution and expect delays. Also, we're dealing with a closure on Rideau between Sussex and Colonel By Drive. The Queensway eastbound just has volume from Highway 416 to about Greenbank. Westbound, I'm starting to see volume from Hunt Club to about Nicholas. On Highway 417 westbound, it looks like we're dealing with a crash near Boundary Road. 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And that's the latest traffic. I'm Antonia Altabonte.
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1: Today we have a high of 21 with a chance of showers. Overnight tonight we have a low of 14 with a chance of rain. Tomorrow a high of 17 with a chance of showers. Overnight we drop down to a low of 7 with clear skies. And Saturday, sunny with a high of 18. Overnight we have a low of 8 with clear skies. And that's your Skywards weather. I'm Antonia Altabonte.
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Mix 98.5 and Three Doors Down here without you today. Metcalf Fair. Have you ever been to the Metcalf Fair? I have gone a handful of times over the years, and I have to say, outside of the Fankley Kill Fair, of course, because that is where I'm from, the Metcalf Fair, one of my favorites for sure. The 170th edition is taking place this weekend, and today pretty much, is like opening day. They had some fun last night, but today you've got like the Ferris wheel and so much more. If you want to see a complete list of everything taking place at the Metcalf Fair happening until Sunday, you simply go to metcalffair.com. I know my son is going tomorrow night, and he loves going on rides, and I don't. like I said, the Ferris wheel, perhaps. But that is about it. Felix Cartel is on Mix 98.5. Good morning.

Mixed 98.5 and Men Without Hats, The Safety Dance, and they are going to be in town in February the 4th at the Shankman Art Center. And if you've ever been out to Shankman in Orleans, it is a small venue and it will sell out. That being said, I saw Men Without Hats but a year back at Algonquin with my friend Steve, and they did that song three times. They did. Three different versions of the Safety Dance. Woo! Today, 21 degrees. Your information update is coming up at 8 a.m. Good morning. I'm Dylan Black. Bad Dreams and Teddy Swims is on Mix 98.5.

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0: 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Traffic.
2: It looks like the crash at Walkley and Sheffield has just cleared out, but expect some leftover volume. And a reminder that we're fully closed off on Rideau between Sussex and Colonel By Drive for a police operation. I'm also now spotting an accident just on St. Laurent by the Queensway ramps. The Queensway eastbound has volume from Moody to about Greenbank. Westbound slows from Hunt Club to Nicholas. 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And that's the latest traffic. I'm Antonia Altavante.
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4: Voters can head to special advance voting locations starting today. With the 2026 city elections for mayor and city council less than a month away, the special advance voting window is open until Sunday, available at a list of specified locations, regardless of voters' residential address. This period differs from the advance voting period, as it does not require voting by a geographical location, unlike the sole advance voting day on October 16th, which is determined by the voter notification letter received in the mail. Polling stations for all voting periods will be open from 10 a.m. to 8 p.m., and eligible voters must present a valid piece of identification bearing their name and address when visiting a polling station to be able to cast their vote. An Ottawa Valley woman who went missing in 2023 has yet to be located, and OPP said on Tuesday that they suspect foul play in the disappearance. Brianna Traversy, who was 29 when she went missing, was last seen leaving a home in Petawawa in August, but was not declared missing until mid-September, just a few weeks later. The missing woman's family has expressed ongoing concern for her safety, including her two young children, and her father, Brian, who appeared in an OPP video. The investigation remains ongoing, and a $50,000 reward has been posted by the OPP for any information tipped on the circumstances regarding her disappearance or where she may be now. The fall months may be a good time to check on interest rates or buyer climate if you are actively in the housing market. Real estate agent Greg Hamry said recently that the autumn housing market, including in Ottawa, tends to involve higher listing inventory and less of a buyer population. But even if buyers may not be in a rush, Hamry advised a quick check on current interest and mortgage rates, among other measures to confirm a house shopper's buying power before proceeding with any offers. On the seller side, he said that the buyer market should be studied to optimize listings due to the higher inventory and thus some increased competition between sellers. With house prices not fluctuating more than 0.7% month to month, Hamry said that the buying and selling decision should, overall, be based on family situation. From the Skywards News Center, I'm Joe Maracalatin.
0: 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Ottawa weather.
2: Today we have a high of 21 with a chance of showers. Overnight tonight we have a low of 14 with a chance of rain. Tomorrow a high of 17 with a chance of showers. Overnight we drop down to a low of 7 with clear skies. And Saturday, sunny with a high of 18. Overnight we have a low of 8 with clear skies. And that's your Skywards weather. I'm Antonia Altabonte.
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0: 98.5 and Midnight Sun, and the high today 21 degrees. So this movie looks kind of crazy. It is with John Goodman and Tom Cruise. It opens up this weekend. It is called Digger.
1: Help me shape the story.
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1: They know the facts. The story is yet to be told.
3: When all else fails, you hit him with the truth. You know, the hard truth. Just bang, bang, bang.
0: Okay. Woo! Silly for sure. Tom Cruise, 64 now, and I guess they had to, like, spend hours with him in makeup to make him look like a 65-year-old. Whatever that looks like, right? But anyway, a Digger is in theaters this weekend. This is Drake, and the Hotline Bling is on Mix 98.5. Good morning.
4: You used to call me on my... You used to. Yeah.

0: 85 and Third Eye Blind, and I'm Dylan Black. So a new study is showing that 70% prefer shoes off in the house. 81% says it makes your home feel cleaner.
1: You need to take your shoes off.
0: Yeah, you need to take your shoes off, I think. Fewer than half asked their guests to do it. What do you do? It is one of those things where I kind of hope that the guests don't need to be asked, right? Like you take them off. Or if you're like me sometimes, like you have your shoes on and it looks like it might be okay to do so, you say, oh, but I have my shoes on. And if they say that is no problem, then you keep going, right? But yeah, 81% says it makes your home feel cleaner. The other 19% said, yeah, drag that dirt in here. It don't matter. It is Noah Kahan and Dial Drunk on Mix 98.5. Good morning.

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Mix 98.5 and Purple Rain. That is Prince. We could see a normal rain today, off and on throughout the day. My name is Dylan Black, and it will be like, I don't know, 21 today, 14 tonight, 17 on Friday. It is going to feel like fall this weekend. Saturday at this point, sunny, 18, maybe kind of cloudy on Sunday, 18. Begin your day with a sweater as you join us. Thank you to the Canadian Cancer Society for having Mix Out as the official radio partner for this year's Ottawa Gatineau CIBC Run for the Cure. It is going to be taking place at Tunney's Pasture, and I will be there. I will be emceeing the opening ceremonies. Thousands of folks taking part in this. They raise a pile of cash. Mix will be on scene. Myself and GM Todd Bernard will be handing out t-shirts and having so much fun. The opening ceremony, 9 a.m., 9:45 is when the runners, the walkers take off, and we will be playing Mix and having a great time. For more details, check out our Instagram, our Facebook page. It is Olivia Dean and The Man I Need on Mix 98.

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4: Waller northbound, we have lane reductions through Stewart for a police operation. Keep in mind that Rideau is also still closed off between Sussex and Colonel By Drive. I'm spotting a crash on the Champlain Bridge heading in towards Ottawa, and it's just as you get onto Island Park Drive. Other than that, the Queensway eastbound slows from Highway 416 to about Greenbank, westbound from Hunt Club to Nicholas. Make the most out of fall before the snow flies. 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And that's the latest traffic. I'm Antonia Altabonte.
0: 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Ottawa weather.
4: Today we have a high of 21 with a chance of showers. Overnight tonight we have a low of 14 with a chance of rain. Tomorrow a high of 17 with a chance of showers. Overnight we drop down to a low of 7 with clear skies. And Saturday, sunny with a high of 18. Overnight we have a low of 8 with clear skies. And that's your Skywards weather. I'm Antonia Altabonte.
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It is Dylan Black. 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Okay, so you know how they won the Frontier League championship? Talking about the Ottawa Titans, they have announced what the attendance was for the past season, and it was 148,342. That is ridiculous. Remember the Lynx, how they did well, then all of a sudden, not so good. The Fat Cats, the champions, and then the Titans came, and maybe some of us thought, I don't know. I don't know if this is going to do so well. 148,000 plus. Incredible. We are looking forward to the 2027 season. 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

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Yes, indeed. A couple of weeks back, Carter and River won an award from the Ottawa Humane Society. They thanked them for River's rescue. And we'll do it again this afternoon, a brand new rescue up for grabs, looking for a forever home. Last week, we introduced you to Jason, who is a two-year-old bulldog mix, looking for his forever home. And you can see a photo of Jason, beautiful dog, at our Instagram, our Facebook. 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
0: 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Ottawa weather.
2: Today we have a high of 21 with a chance of showers. Overnight tonight we have a low of 14 with a chance of rain. Tomorrow a high of 17 with a chance of showers. Overnight we drop down to a low of 7 with clear skies. And Saturday, sunny with a high of 18. Overnight we have a low of 8 with clear skies. And that's your Skywards weather. I'm Antonia Altabonte.

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1: 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Okay, so if you're thinking about picking out a pumpkin, here are some places you can go local and support these fantastic spots and get your spooky season on with the Fallowfield Tree Farm. Saunders Farm, of course, always a favorite. The Log Farm, Miller's Farm and Market out in Manitic, the Foster Family Farm, a Dulmage Farms as well. And I always recommend my friend Andre and team out in Vanklyk Hill if you're out in that area at Wimette Farms Adventure. So my son has already bought a pumpkin and he carved it last night, and it is not going to survive until the end of the month. So I think Daddy is going to have to get another one at some point. But yeah, it is October number one today. Enjoy. It is the little boo thing. And Paul Russell on Mix 98.5.
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0: Mix 98.5 and Tina Turner, and good morning. It is the Dylan Black Show. Walter Matthau, born on this day, 1920. He would have been 106. We did lose him back into the year 2000. And remember Grumpy Old Men?
1: That's, of course, if he's taking his medication.
2: Medication?
1: Yes, without it, he could be anywhere, wandering around, talking to the trees. Believe me, this man is a menace. He's always drinking, starting fights. Isn't that right?
2: But have you seen him?
3: No.
1: Sorry. I think perhaps. No.
0: Hilarious,
1: no.
0: Hilarious movie. And also born on this day, Julie Andrews. And happy to say, still with us. Of course, Mary Poppins, she is 91. It is Meghan Trainor on Mix 98.5.

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Mix 98.5 and Sean Desmond, Electric, A Night Like This. And I'm Dylan Black. Okay, so today you can vote in advance. You have until the 4th to do it, by the way. Special advance voting days taking place to cast a vote for mayor, city councillor, school board trustee as well. And if you want more details, simply go to ottawa.ca/vote. The big day is coming up on the 26th, so get it out of the way, because all of a sudden, on that day, you're going to be like, oh, I'm busy. So do it today, tomorrow, the day after, and vote. It is Adam Rodway and Runaround on Mix 98.5. Oh,

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The Metcalf Fair tonight, this weekend. Enjoy. 21 degrees, the high today of 14 tonight. Maybe light rain, 17 Friday. A light rain looking good Saturday and a high around 18 degrees, 18 on Sunday. And it is the weekend. 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
0: Ottawa weather.
3: Today we have a high of 21 with a chance of showers. Overnight tonight we have a low of 14 with a chance of rain. Tomorrow a high of 17 with a chance of showers. Overnight we drop down to a low of 7 with clear skies. And Saturday, sunny with a high of 18. Overnight we have a low of 8 with clear skies. And that's your Skywards weather. I'm Antonia Altabonte.

Mix 98.5 and Scott Hellman, PTA, and I'm Dylan Black. Okay, so what about this, smoking or non-smoking? If you go out to eat, remember you used to be asked that, crazy world. Right now, I think people are, some spots, thinking about doing this with cell phones. Phone section or not phone section? Can you imagine getting to that point, right? And some have signs now announcing cell phone bans. And they will ask guests to leave if they don't follow the rules. So, yeah, I am kind of down with this. I have been at, like, family dinners where I am guilty. I feel the phone, like, buzz in my pocket and it eats at me. Like, who is trying to reach me? Montel Jordan now is on Mix 98.5.

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I'm Dylan Black. They do this a couple of times a year, and I love it. It is the Ottawa Toy and Collectible Sale, brought to you by Geeked Out Events. And one will be taking place this weekend. And I do love it for a number of reasons. The fall one always lands during my birthday weekend. I bring my son, I give him a budget. I say, you know, we're not going to spend more than this because it doesn't take long to spend more than that, right? Okay, so it is taking place at the Nepean Sportsplex. And the 3rd and the 4th, 10 a.m. to 4 p.m. And geekedoutevents.ca if you want more details. Kids 12 and under, free, $5 to get in. 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

98.5 and Teddy Swims into the door, and I'm Dylan Black. Okay, so it is October 1, but before you know it, you will be invited to a Halloween party. You have to have your costume ready. The top ones, I guess, this year, according to, like, pop culture, what about Pitbull? I don't know why, but Pitbull, Sabrina Carpenter, Dolly, yeah, Dolly Parton. You've got the doctors on the pit. What about Athena from The Odyssey? Okay. What about the Bushes from Bad Bunny's Super Bowl halftime show? Taylor Swift, of course. And my son is pulling out the old classic Jason Voorhees. Yeah, Friday the 13th, of course. The new Crystal Lake TV show is coming very soon as well. So it is very topical. It is Preston Pablo and Dance Alone on Mix 98.5. Tonight I want-

Mix 98.5 and One Direction, and I'm Dylan Black. They are open until 2:30 today and tomorrow, 8:30 to 2:30. Saturday, 8:30 to 2:30. Sunday, they take a day off. Talking about Canadian Blood Services, 1575 Carling Avenue. This month, I am going to be making my 130th whole blood donation. Every time you give blood, you save a life. 1575 Carling Avenue. There is another permanent location, by the way, in Ottawa at Place d'Orleans. So, yeah, blood.ca if you have time, make an appointment and give blood and get a cookie or two or five like I do. 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

98.5 and CC finally, and finally we have fall weather. Is that a good thing? 21 today, not bad, but it is going to be kind of gray and down to 14 tonight, 17 degrees tomorrow as we get into the weekend. Feeling great about that. It has been a long week for some and for others. I mean, I don't know, the days are flying by. It is October number one already, Saturday, 18 and sunny. And that is looking pretty good. Maybe kind of gray on Sunday, but 18, and we will take it. You can tune in online at mix985fm.com. It is Alyssa Reed, and alone again, it is the Dylan Black Show.

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3: Ottawa weather. Today we have a high of 21 with a chance of showers. Overnight tonight we have a low of 14 with a chance of rain. Tomorrow a high of 17 with a chance of showers. Overnight we drop down to a low of 7 with clear skies. And Saturday, sunny with a high of 18. Overnight we have a low of 8 with clear skies. And that's your Skywards weather. I'm Antonia Altabonte.

0: 5 and Bieber, and What Do You Mean? Okay, because there is a day for everything. Today is National Hair Day.
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2: 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Hey, Carter Brown is coming up afternoon. Happy National Hair Day. Hozier. And Too Sweet, it is the Dylan Black Show. 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

Mornings, 98.5 and Midnight Oil, and I'm Dylan Black. Okay, the Sens will be playing this weekend in Toronto on Saturday, taking on the Leafs. You have to wait a week until they are on home ice. The Flyers will be in town. You'll see the new captain, Mr. Chabot, playing. So the season is underway, and yeah, the hockey cards are back as well at Timmy's. And don't I know it, my son and I have been going, buying, collecting, and it adds up quickly. But we do love our hockey, don't we? Yeah. Enjoy the new season. El King is on Mix 98.5.

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Mix. 98.5 and Alanis Morissette Head Over Feet. Right now, Toto 2 Theater is bringing you Alanis Morissette's Jagged Little Pill, the musical. It wraps up on Saturday at the Great Canadian Theater Company. Very cool with all the big songs. And yeah, of course, she is an Ottawa legend, Alanis. It is the Kingdom of Fear on Mix 98.5. I'll show you.

5 and Taylor Swift. Okay, so last week we saw a photo of Jason and part of River's Rescue with Carter Brown and River, and we fell in love. And you can see a photo. And to make sure he gets adopted, simply go to our Facebook, our Instagram this afternoon. Carter Brown is back. And another River's Rescue, a new animal, looking for that forever home. So please help out the Liston Animal Hospital and the Ottawa Humane Society. Always fun as we are reaching for that weekend. 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I'm Dylan Black. 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I keep staring.

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3: Ottawa weather. Today we have a high of 21 with a chance of showers. Overnight tonight we have a low of 14 with a chance of rain. Tomorrow a high of 17 with a chance of showers. Overnight we drop down to a low of 7 with clear skies. And Saturday, sunny with a high of 18. Overnight we have a low of 8 with clear skies. And that's your Skywards weather. I'm Antonia Altabonte.

Mix 98.5 with the best in throwback and the hits of today. Did you see all the criticism of some of the performances at the MTV VMAs, the tribute to George Michael in particular? One guy who got no criticism, nothing but accolades, and deservedly so, he's such a talented vocalist, was Teddy Swims. His latest Mr. Know-It-All is

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After we get through kind of a rainy, cloudy day today, I think it's going to be kind of a weekend for romantics out there. Go enjoy the fall leaves changing. Mostly sunny all weekend, highs in the upper teens through Sunday.

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When that song came out, the minimum wage in Ontario was $6.85. Paula Abdul from 1988. Now, today, it's up to $17.95. Here in Ontario, the minimum wage went up. And that may still not seem like a lot, but it's certainly better than other provinces. Do you know in Alberta, the minimum wage is only $15? And this kind of stings if you're on the Quebec side because you're just like a stone's throw away, but you're getting like more than a dollar less an hour at $16.60. So please be nice to the people that do these minimum wage jobs. It's not a lot of money. At least it's just a little more today.

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0: Ottawa weather.
2: Today we have a high of 21 with a chance of showers. Overnight tonight we have a low of 14 with a chance of rain. Tomorrow a high of 17 with a chance of showers. Overnight we drop down to a low of 7 with clear skies. And Saturday, sunny with a high of 18. Overnight we have a low of 8 with clear skies. And that's your Skywards weather. I'm Antonia Altabonte.
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great throwback tracks like Kenny Loggins and the hits of today, Macklemore, coming up in just a couple of seconds. And I'm Carter Brown. Macklemore has got himself a bit of a promotion after being fired by Ed Sheeran for those Free Palestine comments. You remember the whole story. Well, now get this. He's announced his own tour, and he's sold out now everyone.

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0: I knew it.
1: Yes, welcome to October, Ottawa. We're here, and it's a very fitting day today, kind of rainy and cloudy. But the sun is back tomorrow, high near 20, and it looks like it's going to be a nice weekend for indoors or outdoors this weekend. Partly cloudy on Saturday, and a chance of a few showers by late on Sunday afternoon.

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That guy right there, Tyler Shaw, is going to be here in Ottawa for Capital Music Week. This is Mix 98.5, proud sponsor of Capital Music Week and all things Ottawa music. We celebrate it. He's the host of the award show. All sorts of big names are in town. They got a bunch of concerts happening all over the city. Local pop artist Jamie Fine will be the official event ambassador. Going to be a fun couple of weeks coming up in Ottawa. 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
3: Ottawa weather. Today we have a high of 21 with a chance of showers. Overnight tonight we have a low of 14 with a chance of rain. Tomorrow a high of 17 with a chance of showers. Overnight we drop down to a low of 7 with clear skies. And Saturday, sunny with a high of 18. Overnight we have a low of 8 with clear skies. And that's your Skywards weather. I'm Antonia Altabonte.

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October is here. This is Mix 98.5. Hope you had a great summer season, and let's all get out and make the best of fall this year.

If my job is to get songs stuck in your head all day, my work here is done. 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
1: At Mix 98.5, our favorite day is Thursday. That's because we're going to do another Rivers Rescue. We're going to try to find an animal a forever home. Please share the post at 420 this afternoon.

And what a good news story we got yesterday. I can't stop thinking about that hijacking attempt in the Middle East. This is Mix 98.5, and I'm Carter Brown. We all can't help but think, what would we do in that situation? And if you haven't heard the story, it goes something like this. The co-pilot pulls a knife and starts to attack the pilot. I hope he survived. I haven't heard an update on the pilot of the plane. But somehow was able to get the door open to the cockpit, and it got rushed by a couple of very brave people, one of whom put the terrorist in a chokehold, then, like Kramer on the bus, reached for the controls to get the plane out of a nosedive. Oh my God. What a movie this will make someday.

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This hour of music on Mix 98.5 is dedicated to the healthcare professionals at CHEO and our hospitals. 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

Today is a very special day around the world and right here at home in Ottawa. This is Mix 98.5 wishing you and your vermin a happy Raccoon Appreciation Day. Yes, there's such a thing. I see a lot of people are posting pictures of the famous McDonald's raccoon from back in the day. There are some mean people this weekend I saw on social media posting videos of a raccoon fight and everybody egging them on downtown. Come on. Poor things are terrified. That is the thing about raccoons, right? They infuriate you, and you go to grab a hockey stick to take a whack at them, and then they look at you with those cute eyes.

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3: Ottawa weather. Overnight tonight, we have a low of 14 with a chance of showers. Tomorrow, a chance of rain with a high of 17. Overnight, we cool down to a low of 7 with clear skies. And Saturday, sunny with a high of 18. Overnight, we cool back down to a low of 8 with clear skies. And that's your Skywards weather. I'm Antonia Altavante.

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0: 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This is Mix 98.5. I don't know, maybe somebody who's going to be here for Capital Music Week in a couple of weeks could write something. Team up and write a duet. Come on, Jamie Fine, I'm looking at you. What would a song about Ottawa? No, I don't want to know. Just be nice, okay? It doesn't have to be as big and brash as like New York, New York, or Chicago. Nothing like that. Just so her new song, Taylor Swift, about Cleveland, is out now. And it's on the Life of a Showgirl, the Encores. Travis and Jason Kelsey were talking about on the podcast just the other day. It sounds good.
1: Cleveland is rocking right now. Shout out to Tay-Tay for making that song. Just giving the city a little
2: bit
1: more
2: that
1: fun.
2: Song is incredible. That is, Kylie and I have been listening to it so much.
1: Come on,
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1: man.
2: Like something about it. It makes you feel really good. It's a great song.
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1: You got it on Mix 98.5, and I'm Carter Brown. Guilty as anybody else of just doom scrolling all day online. One thing I have found, though, that I love, and I'm going to tell you about, you got to check out. On Facebook Reels, anyway, I'm sure he's on other places. This guy, it's called Creating Music and Sound. Just look it up. He breaks songs down. He'll play just a percussion part or just a guitar part or piano or a little bit of the vocal, and then you got to figure out what the song is. And it is so cool. And one big one he's working on is Peter Gabriel's Sledgehammer. He says that's going to be coming out in the next couple of days. There's so much intricacy to that song. But it's very cool. Let me just give you an example. Check this one of Dolly Parton.
2: To find, what a way to make a living.
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1: piece.
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1: That's right. As she plays
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3: John Maddox from Creating Music and Sound. And that's right. In Dolly Parton's 9 to 5, part of the percussion track that we hear is the sound of her fingernails tapping. And they're also the inspiration for the rhythm of the song itself.
1: Isn't that cool? Check it out. Creating Music and Sound. And look forward to this song getting its breakdown in the next few days.

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2: Your in-town routes right now remain collision-free. I am seeing a few crashes in town that'll slow you down. That includes Holland Avenue just before Carling. Also, Bronson and Carling, there is an ongoing crash. And we are still dealing with that collision eastbound at Leitrim just before Hawthorne. If you're on the way into Gatineau, expect some construction-related delays at the McDonald Cartier Bridge. All other bridges are moving well. 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And that's the latest traffic. I'm Dan Tashro.
0: 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Ottawa weather.
3: Overnight tonight, we have a low of 14 with a chance of showers. Tomorrow, a chance of rain with a high of 17. Overnight, we cool down to a low of 7 with clear skies. And Saturday, sunny with a high of 18. Overnight, we cool back down to a low of 8 with clear skies. And that's your Skywards weather. I'm Antonia Altamonte.
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Stay.

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0: 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Along with my dog, River, you know what time it is. It's time for another River's Rescue. Let's find an animal at the Ottawa Humane Society, their forever home. Oh, wait till you see the post I just put up on the social media feeds on our Facebook page and Instagram, and share it with everybody in your world. Because maybe someone out there is looking to have a little friend like Sasha. What a cute kitty cat. Oh, my God, those eyes. She knows how to pose for the camera. She's a two-year-old cat who is looking for her forever home, ideally without young children and where she can just be the only pet. I mean, she's a cat, after all. That's what they like. She's playful. She's sweet. She's got a big personality. She loves to be pet. She loves to be handled on her own terms, of course. She isn't afraid to let you know when she wants attention. Have a look at the post and please share it. What a cutie. Let's find Sasha her forever home. That's a good age too, right? 2 years old. Bring lots of joy into your household or, again, someone you know. 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
6: Couple collisions to be aware of on your highways. Eastbound 174 at the split. Also northbound on the 416 just before West Hunt Club, seeing an ongoing crash as well. I am seeing an ongoing collision in Orleans eastbound on St. Joseph just before the 174 on-ramp. We're also dealing with an ongoing crash if you are headed northbound at the intersection of Riverside just before Industrial. As for your bridges on the way into Gatineau, expect heavy volume at the McDonald Cartier Bridge because of ongoing roadwork. 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And that's the latest traffic. I'm Dan Tashro.
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7: Overnight tonight, we have a low of 14 with a chance of showers. Tomorrow, a chance of rain with a high of 17. Overnight, we cool down to a low of 7 with clear skies. And Saturday, sunny with a high of 18. Overnight, we cool back down to a low of 8 with clear skies. And that's your Skywards weather. I'm Antonia Altamonte.
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I'm definitely not one of you, but congratulations to you fall lovers, those who love the changing leaves, the pumpkin spice latte. Ugh. Welcome to October 1st. You definitely got a fall day today. Sunshine back, though, tomorrow and most of the weekend.

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Not because it's garbage day. Today is National Raccoon Appreciation Day. This is Mix 98.5. Leave them a treat tonight.

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0: away. Hey, happy birthday, Disney World. This is Mix 98.5. Disney opened up in Florida on this date in 1971. I tell you all this despite having been traumatized by my childhood experience at Disney. I think I was about 8 years old when my parents took me. We got trapped on one of the rides for 4 hours. Guess which ride?
1: It's a small world after all.
0: Yep.
1: It's a small world after all.
0: Over and over.
1: It's a small world after all. It's a small, small
0: people were starting to
1: world.
0: Climb out of the ride, swim their way back. 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
0: 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Traffic.
2: We are still dealing with that ongoing crash eastbound at the 174 and the split. The rest of your highways dealing with stop-and-go volume with the exception of the 416. We are dealing with an ongoing crash northbound just before West Hunt Club there. In town, only one ongoing collision to be aware of. That is eastbound Walkley just after Halifax Drive, and expect some heavy volume on all bridges on the way into Gatineau. If you see anything that we miss, feel free to call or text 1-833-NOW-SLOW. 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And that's the latest traffic. I'm Dan Tashrow.
0: 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Ottawa weather.
3: Overnight tonight, we have a low of 14 with a chance of showers. Tomorrow, a chance of rain with a high of 17. Overnight, we cool down to a low of 7 with clear skies. And Saturday, sunny with a high of 18. Overnight, we cool back down to a low of 8 with clear skies. And that's your Skywards weather. I'm Antonia Altamonte.
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0: 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Traffic.
10: Still dealing with that ongoing crash eastbound on the 174 just after the split. It does look like the earlier collision that we had on the 416 northbound just before West Hunt Club has since been cleared. Just a heads up, that Rideau Valley Road at Barnsdale Road, we are dealing with an ongoing collision. I'm also seeing an ongoing crash in the city if you are headed eastbound at Innis Road just before the 417. As for your bridges on the way into Gatineau, expect some heavy volume on all major bridges. Make the most of fall before the snow flies. 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And that's the latest traffic. I'm Dan Tashro.
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11: Ottawa weather. Overnight tonight, we have a low of 14 with a chance of showers. Tomorrow, a chance of rain with a high of 17. Overnight, we cool down to a low of 7 with clear skies. And Saturday, sunny with a high of 18. Overnight, we cool back down to a low of 8 with clear skies. And that's your Skywards weather. I'm Antonia Altabonte.
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Okay, it's Thursday. You know what that means. Time to start planning your weekend. You can plan some of it outdoors. This is Mix 98.5. Yes, a rainy day today, but tomorrow looks nice, sunny and 20. Partly cloudy for the rest of the weekend, highs in the teens.

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Welcome to October 1st. This is Mix 98.5. Yes, it's time to curl up with a pumpkin spice sweet drink and a little bitter Taylor Swift. We're all happy that she's happy these days, married, doing great things. Still a little angst to share with the rest of us. Like this one, Patient Zero.

0: 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Traffic.
1: Westbound 417 at Woodruff, I am seeing an ongoing crash. We're also still dealing with that collision eastbound at the 174 just after the split, and expect delays eastbound at the Blackburn Bypass just before Innes because of an ongoing crash. We're also still dealing with that ongoing collision at the intersection of Rideau Valley just before Prince of Wales. If you're on the way into Gatineau, we're not dealing with anything out of the ordinary on any of your bridges. 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And that's the latest traffic. I'm Dan Tashiro.
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2: Overnight tonight, we have a low of 14 with a chance of showers. Tomorrow, a chance of rain with a high of 17. Overnight, we cool down to a low of 7 with clear skies. And Saturdays, sunny with a high of 18. Overnight, we cool back down to a low of 8 with clear skies. And that's your Skywards weather. I'm Antonia Altamonte.
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0: 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Traffic.
1: On the Queensway westbound, we're dealing with volume from Parkdale to about Green Bank. Eastbound looks good. Highway 174 eastbound volume through Blair. And it looks like actually we're dealing with a crash just on Innes Road near Blackburn Hamlet Bypass. Other than that, it's a clear drive over our bridges. Make the most out of fall before the snow flies. 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And that's the latest traffic. I'm Antonia Altabonte.

0: 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Ottawa weather.
1: Overnight tonight, we have a low of 14 with a chance of showers. Tomorrow, a chance of rain with a high of 17. Overnight, we cool down to a low of 7 with clear skies. And Saturday, sunny with a high of 18. Overnight, we cool back down to a low of 8 with clear skies. And that's your Skywards weather. I'm Antonia Altabonte.
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to another outcome I can't predict. Keep on thinking life would be perfect if